0: Rádio FM.
1: God, it's finest. 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Never underestimate your highness. Stripped in melanin, galaxy's finest. Put a bit of pressure

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She said,

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1: 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And I don't seek that validation from them. But I'm happy that they taught me a very important lesson, which is no one owes you anything.

On a silver stone, the ghost of every choice we left behind, a fragile message in a broken mind. We are the echoes in a broken loop, waiting for the silence to swoop.

After the tailspin, they'll find a flight simulator, load it into my device, and they'll wonder why I just sat there and gave up without a fight. And all the birds, they won't stop laughing at the folly of the human race, 'cause we thought that we were angels. We watch particles accelerate, and if I can't land it, then I'll right through my ex's garage. And when I'm comatose, it'll be her voice that guides me through the panic, and I'll activate the landing gear as the scenery loads in. I've seen pixelated cities, notified my next of kin, and all this could just be fabricated in a back lot in LA, with a television hypnotist playing God to compensate. Can anybody land this thing? Shout a voice from the abyss. Too scared to ask for evidence, I'm too confident to miss, because it isn't about experience if your numbers have come in. I could kick 1,000 buckets if the world wants me to live, and I visualize the impact, the first biting of the brakes.

motionless and silent, frozen where they are. The childhood friend whose last name you can never get right. Party every day, rock and roll all night. The best.

0: music thing is hard. 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It's like, damn, which is gonna be the song that's gonna hit? 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Huh?
1: How you doing?
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1: After the tailspin, they'll find a flight simulator loaded into my device, and they'll wonder why I just sat there and gave up without a fight. And all the birds, they won't stop laughing at the folly of the human race, 'cause we thought that we were angels. We watched particles accelerate, and if I can't land it, then I'll right through my ex's garage. And when I'm comatose, it'll be her voice that guides me through the panic, and I'll activate the landing gear as the scenery loads in. I've seen pixelated cities, notified my next of kin, and all this could just be fabricated in a back lot in LA, with a television hypnotist playing God to compensate. Can anybody land this thing? Shouts a voice from the abyss. Too scared to ask for evidence, I'm too confident to miss, because it isn't about experience if your numbers have come in. I could kick 1,000 buckets if the world wants me to live, and I visualize the impact, the first biting of the brakes. I've landed biplanes in Antarctica, flown straight through hurricanes, and so I look at all the buttons, they're all crystalline and new.

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0: together hand in hand. And I explained to you why nature smells so beautiful after the rain. Raindrops sparkled in your hair and a playful look in your eyes sent me a clear message. I realized there were more than enough words. You took my hand and said,
1: "Come on, my